0: anything you think will get service on the ridge or down towards the bottom?
1: I'd say best bet to go back to 38 and 472.
0: 3161.
2: Go ahead.
0: We're on 98. Lieutenant 15. 816 is going to have the other male we ran. We're going to detain him until we get some signal to figure out if that's who got the 29. If not, we'll bring him back. Great.
2: Go ahead.

0: Norian.
1: Reference the truck. It's too far up the this hill. What? Probably wrecker probably won't be able to get it.
2: You know, if it's going to be a thing of water, that water signal light, so is it on the thing of water here? It'd be nice if.
1: 2004. He said trailer, if I'm not sure if it's going to make a difference in it.

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EMS station tuning unit concerning 121 Flatwoods Frozen Camp Road, breathing difficulty and ultra mental. 83.

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1: 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Take 11 grain on Flatwoods Road and turn onto Flatwoods Frozen Camp. Should be a wide trailer, 58-year-old female. Experiencing breathing difficulty and pulse mental. Doesn't know where she is. Also shaking. 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
1: 10-4-404-210290. Again, 0-4-210290. Joseph Creech, birthday 12/30 of 82.

0: Is it showing any OL data on your end?
1: That's negative. We literally just with the social on court end.
0: It's got the address 326 Long Branch Road. There's one.
1: Go ahead.
0: 10-15 B in Rush County.
1: 10-4.

for when I put Mr. Creech's information in the CAD for like NCIC running, it came up with the OL, but I've ran the OL and I can't get it to return.

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0: 24.
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2: 2021.

0: go ahead.
1: Let it know 3, he's trying to find you on there. I mean, 04, sorry.
0: 10-9, about 1103.
1: I meant to say 1104. He's trying to find you, I'll call.
0: 10-4, thank you. Also, I just now got back in service. Can you get that caller back on the line? That was one of the fake complaints to the supervisor.
1: Yeah, 10-4, I'll let you know on public service.
0: 10-4.

0: 5533733. We've got code 700.
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0: CT3,
1: give us code 700. 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
0: Hey, 6-1, send private.

0: kind of like the redundance. Two more. And that's about this. Automatic with the fire department on board.
1: Yeah. I'm turning on the flight now. Did you agree? I'll make sure you're at the church, then flight with
0: 10-4.

0: TVA. Thanks, LA 53.
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0: He advised Lett his daughter's going to drive his truck to the hospital. All spare chairs in his personal vehicle.
1: 10-4, thank you.

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1: Rally Road, Kiwi. 733 Rally Road, Kiwi. Got off phone service with a 23-year-old female named Summer McKeithen. She advised that her grandparents are harassing her and assaulting her, break. According to the CAD priors, it sounds like she's got a disability, not a mental disability. She's requested a unit respond advice that her grandparents struck her. She declined the events, but she didn't need to come out there. She decided she doesn't want to live there anymore. But
0: yeah,
1: 2053.

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1: Could you do

0: That was 52 to London.
1: Probably 52.
0: Sure was today.
1: We're going to be going to 610-610 American Grady Park Road. So the crisis has a 61-year-old female. They both passed out, used the restroom on herself, and pale in color. She didn't regain consciousness and is conscious at this time. Back to the motel.
0: Go ahead and turn number of times this dispatch.
1: Front number is 5940-5940 times 2053 and 2055.
0: Go.
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0: Phyllis.
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0: Well, we have around the 8:20. That is over. It's domestic. That's turning to a fight with family members.

0: 737. 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
1: Okay, about 1 second.

0: 37, Mark.
1: 37.
0: I'll be 9 off that traffic, 1196. I'll be at that 1012. I'll be transporting from Singapore to Hazard. Break.
1: Go ahead.
0: 1224, that's Butte, Cairo.
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2: Can you call back just and let them know we're coming in with a code 700?

0: 个人。
1: 是我哪一天？
0: 我连麦了。

0: take someone.
1: Do it.
0: Do you have any details on this? I'm on the phone for Rock.
1: I want to advise somebody can't pick up his daughter, boyfriend, let her leave the house, then they got in a fight between three or four other folks. I'm trying to advise that not, so let's win the resident. That's all I know.
0: 10-4, I believe you've got it backwards there. Courtney Crabtree has a 32-year-old male in a camper out there and is letting him leave according to his parents. Nobody's spoken to Joshua to see if he wants to leave.
1: 10-4.
2: Yeah. South 25 on the Corlon Way onto Pleasure Ridge Drive. 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
0: 28.

0: tailgate linens.
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0: J7 being en route to 1120 Kilburn Road to back up an SO unit. She must be an intoxicated man when they set his yard, digging through his belongings, and the male said that the law needed to get there before he did harm to him.
1: 42106.

0: 911.
1: Just her kid, the mother of the juvenile from earlier, she showed up. She's going to be 10-12 that juvenile. We're no longer with him, Rick. The other son, who is not a juvenile, he is now 10-15. He wanted to act up and throw a fit down here at the sheriff's office. I'm charging him, or he's going to be 15 with him transporting him. She'll give you mileage.
2: Eleven 41.

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2: 99331. 20 miles. First nursing home, be for 79 year old male. You still haven't hit pain. Room 102A on the west wing, break around the front.
1: Good.
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1: Think pending right now, full again.
2: Not that I'm aware of, sir.
1: Okay, 4. I'm going to be 98. I'm going to go to two addresses, break.
2: You're in.
1: First, I'm going to go to that address that he went into the field, talk to them, see if they want to first charge his property damage. Second, I'm going to go to that registered owner's address, see if his vehicle's stolen or unauthorized use or anything.
2: Okay, 420.
0: That's where we're going to go, 439 Foley Road. Should be a beige 59-year-old male. Caller advising that his leg is swelling, that he's having trouble standing on it. He does have a history of heart issues.
1: Right.
0: Go ahead. Road number is 5943, 5943, times 2110, says that's in a row.
3: 10-4, I've received a call from Ridge Branch Road near the Bluegrass Rustic Campground. Apparently a male by Andres Cortez lives in a 10-by-10 shed up there, and he's shooting very close to residences that children are on that. Wanting a trooper to come down and say why he's shooting.
4: 10-4 out. I'll take care of that.

0: Wilgallius.
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0: 2113.

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0: I'm not familiar with anything off of 50 Road today. And the point I give out was on that mail on Miles Island that gets suicidal all the time.
1: Okay, I'm sorry. I was on the phone with two different people at the same time. I didn't copy, but okay, I'll be around.
0: 10-4. Yeah, it's whatever that complaint you all took on him earlier about him making suicidal statements from caller via text message. She's still not able to make contact with him. She's pretty concerned.
2: He's okay.

0: 37 on it.
1: 37.
2: Did his daughter advise anywhere he would be heading outside of the normal spots with the pond, cemetery, and river?
1: She said that she can't think of anything in the area. She said that he doesn't really have any friends that come around anymore either. She said as far as she knows, the house is the only place that he would be.
2: Right. Go ahead.
1: I don't know the best way for you all to go about this. She's not the homeowner. He's apparently the only one that... the only one that has his name on the property. But she has a spare key to the house. She's 40 minutes away. If there's any way you all can do that, I advise her. I wasn't sure, but I'll let you know.

0: got a APU off Jolin Drive, out there around River Road, Rough Creek. Callers advise that you can hear loud booms in the area. There are shaking houses, possibly coming from the Rough Creek area. She doesn't have anything more exact than that. She just wants the unit to drive through the area and see if they see anything.
1: 10-4, I'd imagine it's probably fireworks, but I'll try to swing through here in a bit.
0: 10-4.
2: Eleven forty.
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1: 654.
0: Have you looked up this, who they're accusing of shooting, see if he, we've been there before, or any warrants, anything like that?
1: I haven't, but I'll look him up now.
2: Excuse me, anybody?
1: 10-4, 21-20.

0: too, man. You hear that?
1: Yeah, it was a firework, and it seemed like it went off of my car.
0: Yeah, there's a group out there beside this thing, fireworks.

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1: Stabbing victim has a regional, and that's all the information Rock has at this time. The TSO units here are tied up. Someone being routed to the hospital.
0: 4-21-21.

0: 7.
1: Ich
0: schaue es anzeigen.
1: I said 2123.
2: TM4, the only I can find so far with that name lives in like Versailles of Wolford County. Nelson Lodge, 98th of Jail.
1: 11-01.
3: Can you get your collar back online for this Mountain Zion road traffic? I've also signaled 37 for the time being, Barry. 10-4,
1: I'll get her back on phone here. Go ahead.
3: I just don't feel comfortable us making entry on that home, whether she's got a key or not. From what I can tell, they've been into it, and I don't even know if she has the right to enter the home. But if she wants to go out there and enter the home and assess the situation and give us a call back, I'm fine with that. But we're not going to make entry on that home until we have some proof of it.
1: And we're going to call her back here now. She wasn't necessarily saying she was going to go up there and open it or wanted you all to. She just wanted a unit to try to make contact again that she's not heard from since earlier that day. But I'm calling her here.

0: 71. Update from Rock, 911. I think they've been talking to the girlfriend who is there at TR with the victim. Suspect supposed to be a William Singleton, possibly still at the residence where this occurred, 266 Robindale Road in Livingston. Right.
1: I'm familiar with and the residence. Go ahead.
0: 10-4. Their unit is, I believe, as you advised, still en route to the hospital to make contact there. Advised if Singleton is still at the residence, he may be hiding possibly under the residence. I'm looking this information up, see if I can find you, Noel.
1: 10-4. Yeah, I'm going to run to the ER. Did his statement, and I'll with the PD now. His address is Robindale. He lives on further down the road, but I'll be out to Robindale afterwards.
0: 10-4.

0: talking to
1: your caller called in on this. Have a mental disability. She's upset because her caretakers were telling her to get off TikTok, but I've talked to her about calm down back in the house. Everything's in 4 hours. I mean, I guess.
0: 4/20/20.
2: I've got three different William Singletons coming back for Rockcastle County. There is one, 172, showing this 266 address. If that's the correct one, be advised, active 29 from traffic charges.
3: Yeah, 104 Eastern has another 1020 on his address. Should be Dawson Ridge. If that's the same one, that'll be him.
2: I don't see the Dawson Ridge, but it's Robindale, the only one listed. The other one is going to be a Schoolhouse Hill and Squire Lane and Livingston, but I'll keep them all off the CAD until we confirm.

0: 11.
1: 11-11.
0: I spoke with that female. We can't go out there and search that residence. She was 10-4 with that. She's going to go out there in the morning sometime. She's going to make contact, and if something's changed, she'll get up with us at that time, but we're 10-4 for now, 9-8.
2: Camp room is 1650. Alderson Branch Road. It's currently the Jackson County address, but it's in Clay.
1: Yeah,

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1: 37.
0: I'll be en route to that ATL on the Dillon route.
2: And 4, I'm not putting his OLN in the cab. That'll be 97, Park House Regional.
1: 10-4, 21-30.

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0: Was she able to make contact with official on left hand?
2: Couldn't raise any of them on the radio. Sent an email.
0: 10-4, thank you.

0: city in my PSU that he lives on. But like I said, the only address I can find anywhere near that campground is on the other side, which is 1650 Allerson Branch Road.
1: 10-4, I think I found the shed they're talking about.
0: For I possibly found a telephone number in an OL for the people that live at 1650. Do you want me to call and try to make contact?
1: I'll try it now.
2: 21, 41.

0: by my wife.
1: I'm in there here on East 80 Rough Creek. It's fireworks going off in there. That's what it is. I'm here. Thanks.
0: 2143. Go ahead with it.
1: Happy Greg, can you show me 98 as well?
0: 03043. 654, if you copy, can you repeat the last four digits, sir?
1: Send it. 2143.
0: Copy last four, 8519. Actually copy 61003-8519, no record on top.
2: 654 with London, can you break for Arizona OL?
0: Is this for the same subject for the first one? Go ahead.
2: That's 10-4. It's gonna be David 08258. 3-4-2-4.

0: 654.
1: Ed?
0: Return from Arizona. On our will. Andres Cortez of Peoria, Arizona. He is negative NCIC. Also negative Kentucky 29 by social computer system. Go ahead.
1: Four, thank you.

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0: 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Enough.
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4: Clear. Extend off on 229, just past Hideaway Drive. It's going to be a white Volkswagen Beetle, no visible 47.
3: Yeah, 4-4.
2: Beach, bro.
1: Where are the batteries?
2: 2147.
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1: Julian.
2: With the information I found a 10x10 shed. I talked to the owner of the shed. He claims he has been shooting tonight. That's the 10-12 I ran. There's nothing further we can do. I'll be going 98. Everything's 10-4.
1: 10-4-6-5-4. I also received another phone call. I don't know if you can see it in the cat or not, but the RP was requesting a welfare check at that shed on 3 juveniles. Apparently there's no running water at that shed, and they're concerned about their well-being.
2: 654 London, did they provide an address or we can call them back?
1: I got a phone number. You can talk to the person I talked to, but they want to remain anonymous due to the fear of their name getting out in this mail being dangerous.
2: 10-4, and the house that I talked to, everything seemed 4. Everybody seemed 10-4 that I seen and talked to. I don't know what else they want me to do.
3: Stabler, verbal warning. You show me 98.
4: 21-5.
1: Number.
2: 10-4. I don't have any service way out here. I'll have to call them when I get back to town. So if you want to leave me on this cat, my signal 6-1. I get some phone service.
1: 10-4, their number's on there. Just their name's not, because I don't know where it is, and she wouldn't know.
2: 10-4.

0: personal.
1: 671.
0: The interviews were conducted with Miss Mills' fiance, girlfriend, and the victim. You know, they provided a statement, not being around to Robindale, so we couldn't suspect.

0: 671 unit going with you, sir. Do I need to try to pull a post unit?
1: Negative. I got one PG unit and a sub unit. They were tied up. I'm going to take the case for them.

0: 10-4, copy their units tied up. You need a post unit route reference this suspect.
1: Negative 1, am I going to PD unit route with me?
0: 10-4.

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1: 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Yeah, West US Highway 25, get your Far Ridge.
0: Stand for.
1: 41-year-old male, knowledge of falling in the city, he's throwing up blood, can't keep anything down. Break for number 10. Dispatch time's 2202, route 2203. 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
0: 1193 in B Rock. Yeah, with Tennessee 11 out of Adam 79.

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0: Go ahead.
1: The 406-713215.
0: F-11, that's on a William Lancaster of London. Intermediate license holder, he's cleared.

0: 4 London.
1: 654. See on the CAD, you got this child neglect complaint. Did that come directly to post, or is that 10-5 from the county?
2: Clay County told her to call us because the juvenile in St. Joe London.
1: Well, I'm going to contact the deputy that's been handling that. We discussed this earlier. He asked me a few questions. I'll see what's going on.

0: 654, do you want me to take you off this shot fire cam, but you on that other one?
1: Just hold on for, just got phone service, I'm calling RP now.
0: 10-4.

0: luggage.
1: Anyways,
0: I contacted the young this shots fired. I explained what was going on and what I observed. She didn't seem to really like it, but she said that's for. I'll be 98 off of this. You can put me on the other.
1: 10-4.
2: Point 313.
0: Foundation.

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0: 98, we made contact with the registered owner. 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
1: Go ahead.
0: He said he gave it to him, so it's not stolen or unauthorized use, but he's been made aware of what it is, and he knows the suspect's mom up there. He's going to try to go up there and get one. On 98.
1: 10-4, 22-22.
0: Also, county for signing for the criminal jam. Mischief.
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0: 5745-5745, South Highway 25. The Dollar General right there around 552. Activated alarm, front glass brake sensor, no contact with the key holder.
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0: 20. Both that alarm right caller general. 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
1: Hey, sir, everything. You're me. You going down here, better?
0: 22-20.
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1: Knew it.
0: Amy, 7 Sweet Hollow Road. 7 Sweet Hollow Road, apartment M6. M6. Female called in here advising there's two subjects in a blue car with black stripes driving up and down the roadway. Break.
1: Good.
0: She's advising one of them is Shane Michael Carr. I think she made Shane Michael Smith, according to 47. She can't be. She advised that last week they vandalized her vehicle and now they're driving up and down the road. She advised that they're harassing her. She's looking at the APU. She gave me 47 on people, Victor 2 Young 714. Comes back on 06 Blue and Pallet of Michael Smith out of Corbett. He's showing times one driver status expired with.
1: Handful. I'll be in that.
0: 2233.
1: I'll be in that with him, Mom.
0: 2233.

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0: Now I'll be 10-8. 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

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Good. Is he Fowler 1 contact for his IQ?

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0: 句话。
1: 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That's open 20,000 feet out of here.
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0: I just got off the phone with Leslie in DCBS. After talking to her and kind of piecing this together, there's nothing they need law enforcement for. She's going to continue working this case. There's nothing illegal at this time that we are aware of, so I'll be 98 off of this.
1: 10-4.

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0: 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Well, I'm walking around right now, but there is a quite loud audible alarm. Is there any luck with any key holdings on file?
1: 43-03. Negative, I were no contact with any key holders solved.

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0: 350 alarm. 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Myself and 25 will be going off.
1: Just to confirm, you need a phone ping on that telephone number, correct?

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1: Yeah.
0: Show us that ain't transfer St. John, UK.
1: Sample part. I'm out 2314. Your run number is 5,946, 5946.

Right. Of this tower, but it pains Indian Creek on Kentucky 89, so it's got a 5-mile radius of that tower.

the $2,800 Ridge Road. This sub six, something. Is a girlfriend's house, right? Girlfriend's house.

0: counting off.
1: North.
0: ATO around the 48 northbound has arrived. There looked to be a subject in the woods that was shot and lighted down on the interstate. She's requesting it to drop to the area in case they need some.
1: Sam.

0: 9861.
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0: Go ahead.
1: Suicidal male, 61 Dan Oakley Road, supposed to be a reach call. Third party caller says that he knows he's cut himself on the wrist with a knife. He's trying to kill himself. Not sure how deep it is or if he still has the knife. I don't have any message for him.

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3: 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I'm gonna go to the county sheriff's office. My name is Square One.
1: Stand for.
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0: Fire is 61, Dana Oakley Road. Miles. Kill himself because injury is. Not sure how deep it is. Right, Colonel.
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You get your caller back on the line. You get a updated address with 61 Phoenix. We just don't have a freaky caller at this address.

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1: Good.
0: Negative contact back with the caller, Tom Stu. According to the CAS, the last time we dealt with the cell subject was at this address in January.
1: Yeah, it's that fly spoke to the residents here. He sometimes stays in the camper here on the property. This camper's on negative contact. I've had a lot on the flood. Until we get further from another caller, if she calls back, we'll be 98. So, unable to locate.
0: Cancel. LA 55.
2: LA 55.
0: Advising that mouse subject's not as they're unable to locate them, advising you all can signal 8, signal 8 times for blow 3.

0: Running 570.
1: Go ahead.
0: Dude, Cemetery Road. Intersection of Mike Cooper Road. A grief caller buzzing, they had a complaint of a mail lane in the roadway. SO unit has responded, requested gate, and now he's not answering the radio. That's all they've got.

0: 那种，因为你不敢。He's got the male subject detained. Rosny 65. If you're close, you can go ahead, too.
1: Just turned on 92. I'll be tuned in just a second here.

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Because I'm here at the intersection, don't see any. Scratch that. I think blue lights down Mike Cooper Road. I

0: anyway.
1: Zillion.
0: And yesterday apparently he threatened a shooting when he got 97 with him. He was passed out laying in the road.
1: And 4.

0: 42 on them?
1: 42, sir.
0: Columbia 9798, this ACL on the interstate, break.
1: And for this.
0: I can see what looks like either flashlight or headlights from up on top of the tree line with the off-road park is. I'd say that's probably what it was.

0: 635 Highway 49.
1: 7635 Highway 49, possible offense in progress. Caller's advised there's a subject that arrived in a white Nissan Rogue to his property. Greg.
2: Go ahead.
1: He's advising that they pull up into his driveway, pull up beside of his vehicle, stop out, they're going through his pickup truck. He's advising that they were moving off in the pickup truck and went out in the minivan and looked around at it. He's advising that they're now trying to get back in his pickup truck.
2: Yeah, 25 and a half.

0: listening to.
1: Yes, sir.
2: Go ahead.
1: These subjects are all over the place. This guy's yours. He said they got back in their car and then pulled nose to nose with his pickup truck and turned their lights off and lay down on their horn after they tried to go through it. He says he has no idea who this is. He thinks that they're 2301 times two subjects in the vehicle. He's advising that they're now going over near his garage looking around his.
2: Tampa,
1: huh?
2: Crap, but I'm still about 12 minutes
1: out. Tampa. I thought this guy might be MI or confused at first, but I can hear him in the background laying down the horn on their vehicle. There's a female with a collar.

0: this round.
1: Good.
0: Days and times are still sitting there. When y'all get close, this house has a 490 address, but the driveway for it actually sits on Allen's Hall Road.

0: Yeah, sir.
1: Lewis.
0: He's advising that one of the subjects is standing outside the vehicle now, gray shirt, blue jeans, long hair. He's advising that this subject is screaming at his pickup truck, talking to it. Go ahead.
1: How many individuals will be out there, Lewis?
0: Two of them.
1: Cancel them. Still not five inside this. Raining cats and dogs.
0: Yeah, cancel.

0: Boulevard. I'm going to 1046 Taylor Ridge Road. Mostly at the end of it, right?
1: Go ahead.
0: 10-4, the caller called into Macquarie. She got a Life 360 notification. Her son been in a motor vehicle accident. She is en route in a green car to try to ATO. She said it in at close to the end of Taylor Ridge Road.
1: What?
0: Fire and EMS is en route as well.
2: Female in the vehicle is now touching the caller's truck. Right. This female came to the caller's door. He spoke to her. She said that she was looking for Renee Warner and told the caller that she needs to come out. For some reason, she seems to think that Renee Warner's at this address. The caller said he's never heard of that name before, said she sings 3-2-3-1.
1: 10-4, telling to tell her that Renee Warner's not the truck, quit hitting on it.
2: Yeah, 10-4.

0: 45. I'd say you're going to be 42 there, it looks like. I can hear this female screaming in the background. She's pretty amped up.
1: 10-4, so it's supposed to be a male and female.
0: He said that at first, but he's honestly not sure. The female, for sure, she's outside the vehicle.
1: 10-4.

0: 25 on Big 497 here in just a second. What road did you say it's set off of?
1: Turn left on Allen School Road. Be the first driveway on your left. Less than 100 feet in front.
0: Going 97. 031.
1: She's using her vehicle, turning her lights on. She pulled up beside the caller's truck.

0: is located, the juvenile. He's actually going to be on Pigeon Cemetery Road. When you get on Taylor Ridge, eventually it'll, about a mile and a half, it'll fork. Right, that's Pigeon Cemetery, and you'll see him out there.
1: I'm familiar with it. Is it a 45 or 6, or is the vehicle just stuck?
0: They're still sending EMS to Montbus. His adrenaline was up, and he was kind of shaky, so she's not sure if he's hurt or not.
2: All five frames, 38, 6, all five frames, 38, 6.
0: I don't care.

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0: 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One side is Adam 5'9", nothing on the back side.

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0: Identified as fluoxetine hydrochloride, used to treat anxiety, prescription only.
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0: I was going to give you an update.
1: Come on, I'm a PBT real fast here.

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0: 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They're getting 98 and right at the hospital with him. I'll be 10-6 out here for just a few breaks.
1: Good.
0: Apparently his vehicle will need a tow. If you can contact Mike Stevens per his request, and if Mike can't respond, he said he would like Kelly Janot to get it.

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1: 109.

0: GOP Street. Call in. All right, rise in front of room 206. There's a male acting disorderly about his 2301. Officer advises another male running the Jeff couch. Finds he's out there. They're not physically fighting, just verbally arming him. Afraid it's going to get physical. Run on 11s.
1: 10-4 on beating route. Call at the hotel or a female or somebody with males in the room.
0: Leave the caller at the front desk. Not sure the relation to Jeff Couch. She finds that she was told to call.
1: 10-4, aim out.
0: 1-1.

0: 8030 London. 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I'd like to go first.
1: Since 40 run number is 5948, 5948, time is 1:40.
0: Thank you.

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0: Captain Six.
1: Domestic 2237 at Quarter Road. Public service with a female. She's extremely 2301. She just disconnected on me. A male had punched her in the face and jumped out of the vehicle and fled on foot. Our phone is pinging right now, 2237. I advised her to head towards Signal 4 to get away from the male, and she would not do that due to the fact she'd been drinking. I'll see if I can get further.
0: 10-4, can you check a post if they got any units available?
1: Yeah,

0: 25. 85, there's not a trooper tonight.
1: Yeah.
0: Hello.
1: Yes,
0: sir. Just
1: over here.
0: Chief, also, I'm negative contact back to 88.
1: What's going on?
2: Yeah.
1: Advise.
0: 4285.
1: What do we have holding? I'm not aware of anything. I don't know if my radio's cut out, if I just didn't hear it.
0: 10-4, ATL in the area of 2230 Sedgman Quarter Road for a white Nissan. Female caller called in and advised that her boyfriend punched her in the face. They got out the vehicle, fled on foot, didn't realize the direction of travel. When the caller was asked for her name, she advised she wasn't giving it. I advised her to head towards Signal 4. She also advised she would not do that due to the fact that her and her boyfriend have both been drinking. Her 88 is pausing at 22 Cali Lane at this time. Correction, 70 Cali Lane at this time. Check the post, I advise her units are. I don't have one tonight.
1: 10-4, I'll try and get 98 as soon as I can. Can you break for, I'm unsure if it's 47 or 28, but can you break for it? Mississippi 28, Mississippi, boy 1650218, boy 50218.

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1: 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I've contacted the hotel staff and advised them what they need to do for the tenant. It'll be 98 now, and route here, record traffic.

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1: Go ahead.
0: Kelly, do you know who the vehicle? The parties on this is Patrick versus Tree. Patrick versus Tree, single vehicle. Go ahead.
1: Hey.
0: 5W.
2: I'll get Corbin taking care of it for us.
3: Thank you, I appreciate it. I'm 9th in the area, so no problems. Plus domestic here on the quarter. I'm UTL on that vehicle. Well, hold on. Somebody's flying me down if it is Macedonian Church.
0: 143.

0: 42 on. I'll be 10-12 this mail, in route for that 70 Cali line. For the log, he does have some cuts on his nose and face, his the dining mess.
1: Careful.

0: 2 on New Breakfast Central.
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0: 4
2: yeah.
0: 0
2: 9
0: 7
2: 10
0: 7
2: 5
0: 3

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1: 10-4 e-brake per second total.
0: Good.
1: 413-77-3833.
0: No record on that social feed.
1: Spell that first name.
2: L-Y-L-E.
1: Last name Hammonds.
2: Mm-hmm.
1: What's your birthday?
0: 4-28-1992. 4-28-1992. That's suspended. The DUI second, 3 points.

0: Jennings.
1: Newman.
0: Talk to the address of 56 Wood Hills Estates in Corbin. Caller from Lily Fire Department. So this is close to Signal 1, and that it's supposed to be an abandoned residence for the homeowner who previously passed away. The reason that our subject is out of the residence, he can hear a loud banging noise. He sees two vehicles in the driveway, one of them being a pickup truck. He is at 43 Wood Hills Estates. He wanted me to make you aware that he's outside on his porch farm because he's not sure what's going on.
1: Good. Signal 10 miles, will be 98, and we're off to your last drive.
0: 458.
1: 42, 10-4, you didn't get it to you. I'm still trying to figure it out here. Stand by one.

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1: 10 o'clock.

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1: Go ahead.
0: We can be in contact with Hong Kong Social Service, please.

42:25, would you guys? 40 minutes now.

0: coming. Because we will have a road rage incident holding those parties that pulled into the Pilot Travel Center, 279 Summerlin Parkway. I would advise that a green truck was all on her. She's in a blue car. And then the male subject pulled in at the pump that he was driving aggressively, but she couldn't advise me what part of the incident. As of last time I spoke to her, she didn't advise the male was getting out or confronting her or anything.
1: 10-4, can you check with Corbin's if they're going to be available?
0: 10-4, I tried them first. That's a 10-6.
1: 10-4, I'll get to it when we can.

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1: Alright, just call right there. Give them a while. ETA 30.

0: 说我，你知道吗？Do you know the price for both this male and female, see if there's been any domestic charges?
1: Yes.

0: recording, Tim.
1: Good.
0: So far, I've just been working on the mail. I've still got to get to the female. But just looking at the mail, since 2018, I've found like 4 different domestic violence charges.
1: Yeah, 4 seconds.

0: in front of you, 10-6, it's like you were on the phone. Alarm, Frogman Drove.
1: Okay. Forty. The Hacker Resident, fair right before Harris Cemetery.
0: That's 10-4. The alarm company's advised they made contact with Miss Hacker. She found it was false alarm. She didn't provide a proper passcode. That's why they called it in.
1: 10-4, I know Miss Hacker. You can take that off the cab. If she said she's 10-4, she's 10-4.

0: Morning, Jeff.
1: Kevin's.
0: That's going to be 10-4 for both male and female multiple domestic violence assault charges.
1: 10-4.

residential home on a far end. Come tonight, 719 Owen Street, 7 Oak Street, off Lift Street. Airport to nail. They're assaulted. And the bruise on his head. Possible laceration. His face. Police 97 repeating. Residential home on a fire. He's come tonight, 718 Owen Street. Airport to check out a mail. London 3245.

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1: So you're calling the 718 Street, 718 Street, just solve PD-97, they'll got a knot on his head, possible laceration to the eyebrow, rest be checked.
0: D2, go ahead.
1: Yeah, follow up, 10-8 times, 245, around 247. You run number 5949, 5949.

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0: hold it too long, you bring it for a while. 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
1: Clear 29, fetch, quick ahead, go ahead.
0: And for this is going to be the mother of the children in the residence, if not the children of the 15 individuals.

0: telling her. 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She destroyed the house, said that she was going to try to leave with her portable oxygen tank. She has not completely left the property yet. Caller's trying to get her to step back inside the door. She should be inside pajama pants.
1: Thanks.

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1: Simple.

0: County Air and Surface, Corridor Manor traffic. Caller's advising that the female's starting to calm down. They've got the neighbor talking to her. They're not requesting a response any longer, but she's backing out.
1: Okay.

0: Only that one.
1: Good.
0: And report myself for a place complaint. Can you see if you can get a line for me, please?
1: Yeah.

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1: Do you want to say that?
0: Services, DCVS.
1: Simple.

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1: Good.
0: How's the terrorists on the effect of this?
1: Say again, 10-9, you're cutting out.
0: On-call social workers want to speak with you.
1: Okay, well, I'll give you a call.

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0: Oh, yeah, mi fai quello. Boeing 08824143. Boeing 08824143, break. That's going to be a female, that's going to be a Department of Social Services attempting to get the children from this resident. If we can get a criminal history check on her as well for social services, that way she can take custody of the children.

0: line, social services department, just any misdemeanor or higher. We don't need any traffic or anything.
1: 10-4.

0: Affirmative.
1: Good.
0: She's clear, just monitor traffic, consensus.
1: Yeah, well, thank you.

0: 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That may have been large. You know, you got that last traffic of being around to you, no problem.
1: 3045.

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1: 42.
0: Is that the guy, the female, from Break or anything?
1: Yeah.
0: 12752. 12752.

2-1. 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Bravo, 5.

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1: Charles Miles.
0: 10-4, we don't know Corbin or apartment, the building 9, apartment 9. The 34-year-old female, this is her fourth pregnancy. She's 27 weeks pregnant. She woke up with blood covering the bed. Apparently she's had some complications. I believe that the doctor told him that the baby's head is already in the cervix. Sorry, can I run down?
2: Yeah,
0: your number is 5950 5950 times 508 and 509.

0: 5030 London.
1: Very good. 5:15.

0: aliens. Caller complaint at 100 Ivy Wood Drive. Not sure if this caller is going to be MI. She stated that there were several subjects in her backyard with flashlights, that she went out there and told them she was going to call the police, but couldn't tell me what they looked like, except for one of them looked like he was wearing a firefighter's uniform. Now she's scared that they're going to come back and hurt her.
1: Hey, 25 and up.
2: 10-4-5-17.
1: County. Good. Vehicle vehicle 10-4-5-49-North-5-75. 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Vehicle's parked in the roadway. Call dispatcher 5.
2: 10-4-5.

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1: Thank you, Zernoff.
0: That's part in saying that's all this.
1: 10-4, 5-21.

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42-1, and since you're calling out and said what side of the tank that they was on the 49 North, was they before the 49 or after?

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1: 42 octane above.
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0: Miata, 43 northbound 975, in a white Mazda Miata. This is the wall. 10-4, I'm at the 43.2, I'm assuming I'll go 97 right here in a sec.
1: Yeah.
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1: Alright, 28.
0: I'm 42 on, you break for a Tennessee 28.
2: Yeah.
0: Boy, Tom, X-ray, 9285. Boy, Tom, X-ray, 9285.
2: Yeah,

0: 42, aren't you? Break for a Tennessee, OL, Tennessee.
1: Hello?
0: 1588-06171. 1588-06171, Frank. Driver advises 10-4, the airbag went off, he does need medical assistance, people place him next on the list.
1: 10-4, your OL returns to the air, greet him. He's 10-4.

0: 42 on us. What is it? And driver's 10-4. He's, like I said, right at the 43.4 from left Rural Service Center. I'm going to be 98 in that year. They're 45 for go through.
1: Nothing.
2: 40-10.
0: Go ahead.
2: I believe that the person involved in this other 45 called in. There's a strong language barrier, but I was able to gather from their location that they are past the exit.
0: 10-4, thank you.

0: 25 off. What's going on, yeah, here, Berg?
1: Yeah,
0: I wish you're going to have some dementia going on. She's some safe, and it's some firefighters out here tormenting her, riding their bikes, and what? I'm straight.
1: Do it.
0: If you don't care for the officer safety note on there, she had a weather, and it took her a few minutes to realize that I was really the police. She's 10-4 for now. You're 98.
1: 10-4. 5-4.

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0: Okay.

0: 4311, you break for South Carolina, 78 as well, South Carolina OL. South Carolina 28706, Boy King 706, Boy Victor King break. Repeating 0107972467.
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0: The distance.

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Oh, I said it was one. 37 1 5 6 2.

0: 4200. Can I get another next on the list? 49.6, please.
1: Beautiful. Next on the list, 554.

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1: 6-3.
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0: Oak Ridge Church Road.
1: Ten four.
0: When you turn into campground court, it's going to be the second building on the right. Second building on the right, 107 campground court. 46-year-old female. That's been vomiting approximately the last 2-3 hours. Prior history of cardiac issues. Also said she's been taking it off the hospital the past 3 days. Request her to go back. Ready for number 10. Run number 51, run number 5951. Your dispatch time is 622. Your route time is 623. Go ahead.

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And it's Luke down that vehicle. I'll be 98. 10-4, 38-630.

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0: Yeah, that's Baptist.
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0: streets around the 2200 block of Johnson Road, 2200 block of Johnson Road, powered by a white SUV off the road, can't find the speed, one's inside, all the lights are on.
1: The off the roadway, lights are on, can't tell if anybody's inside or not.
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1: 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Second Hatcher Road entrance, caller lies a white SUV. White SUV off the roadway on the left side if you're coming from town. Lies all the lights are on, car didn't stop, lies if anybody was inside. Great return.
0: So is.
1: Our number is 5952. Dispatch time is 721. You're in route 722.
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0: units responding, 1046, received a call from Hensley's Towing. Possibly going to be a 45, possibly going to be a 45 on it.
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0: Spoke with the driver. She's advising 45 only. 45 only. She is in trap currently, so we're trying to extricate.

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1: Expires 531 and 27 to Amanda Long, Campbell County, Kentucky, and James Long. It's a 2009 Pontiac G6.

63 year old male, breathing difficult. How's he got cardiac issues? Issues, CHF. Phone number is 59 55 5955. Special time is 850. 850, urine at 851. 851, go ahead.

0: 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Command 2, loading fires on scene there. 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

10-5 from Rockcastle County 911. It's a 52 Marler Hollow Road, 52 Marler Hollow Road. They report a black male subject wearing sweatpants. Said he's trying to stop traffic door to door at the neighbor's residences, and he's

0: Hillary 55, London.
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1: 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Should be the fifth residence on the left. Fifth residence on the yellow house, red roof, fenced in yard. 45-year-old male subject severe abdominal pain. Issue of a bowel fracture number 2.
0: Ivory Hunt.

headset on. Go ahead, sir. I'm in contact with your caller, Murph N4. I'm 1015 with this mail in Rapid County. We need to attach that warrant to the CAS warrant, please. 10-5. You just need the warrant number, or do you need me to access it for you? Just the warrant number, please, sir.

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1: 49.
0: En route transfer, St. Joe to St.
1: 59, 58, 9, 8, timeouts 9, 34.
0: Yeah, well, thank you.

0: Charlie 54 London. 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
1: You're up to St. John 952.

0: Tavern going.
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2: 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And around the county garage. Collar being a white truck nearby. He said that the male's in black pants, black sweatshirt.
1: And 4, 40 and out.

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0: It is, says one.
1: Yeah. All right, Paul, I'm flipped on its top here, 59. It's northbound on the southbound lane. See if I can find anybody. Go ahead and call Rocks, Indian S, fire.
2: 7-1.

0: Beethoven.
1: We got the mail out. He's standing outside the vehicle. I'm going down to turn around. Traffic's not getting over the vehicle. It's almost another collision. I'm going to turn around and he'll get fired. He's messing around for me.
0: 10-4. Mark Castle there and route. Good.
1: 10-4, thank you.
0: 10-4, you're welcome. Do you need any other units to help with traffic?
1: Nah, I think I can suffice. You can go ahead and give me next on list. 1,000 meters on the stop.
0: 10-4, I'll grab my route.

And then so go with it. Our road truck is en route for the tow. Good. Cool. Thank you. Thank you.

0: Yeah, all right, 32-1. LA 52. Show us 10A transfer, Bradley South Corbin, Clinton, Tennessee, please.
1: Four runner 59 comes 11-04.
0: 10-4, thank you, London.

received a complaint 10-5 from Whitley County District. It's at 1011 Little Wolf Creek Road. Jennifer Hunley's reported to them that there's a vehicle on her deceased father's property. Shouldn't be anybody there.

four-wheeler just called back. There was an RP called and said that her son and daughter-in-law just got there and looked in the vehicle. Nobody's in it. You can signal that.

0: 31 Elliott, come 10-8-301 Highway 30 bypass, 301 Highway 30 bypass, female patient, issues breathing, trouble breathing.
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1: Timber LA 48, you're going to 3100 Highway 30 bypass. About 3 miles down 30 from the parkway, you'll turn right on Fletcher Road and immediately turn left. Gonna be a 26-year-old female, having breathing difficulty, no prior history of breathing difficulty, break for number 10.
0: Go ahead.
1: Her number's 5965960, your dispatch time's 1116, your night time's 1119, go ahead.
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0: Station 1 at Elliott's, come to 8358 White Oak Road, 355 White Oak Road, 55-year-old, fallen from a horse, possible broken hip and a head injury, currently unconscious.
1: 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Copy.

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1: 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It's going to be there on the left, just past the drag strip, right?
0: Yes.
1: 55-year-old male, 55-year-old male, fell off a horse, called originally about a broken hip, possible broken hip or injured hip. He was alert and speaking to him while they were on the phone. He went unconscious. They couldn't advise if he hit his head or not. Break for your number 10.
0: Go ahead.
1: Front number is 5961-5961. 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You're in route 1123.
0: Yeah, go ahead. Thank you.

0: 6. This way.
1: On that callway, advise he'd be fairly easy to access. You want me to get fire rescue en route to assist, or?
0: Is he going to be there at the horse camp or off the trail?
1: Actually, at the horse camp. He is not on the trail. I verified that.
0: I would imagine they'll be 10-4 dispatch. If they need you whenever they get out there, we can request resources.

0: 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We're going to
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0: 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Are you guys 10-4?
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0: Oh, thank you.
2: LA 50.
3: What's the name?
2: 10-4 LA 50. Probably the quickest way for you to get there is Kyle Rogers Parkway. Turn left on the 30 bypass. You're going to go down and then turn on the East Pittsburgh Church Road. Turn left on the East Pittsburgh Church Road. Just before you get to Slate Lick, it'll be on the right. Be on the right. Address 2424 East Pittsburgh Church Road. It's going to be a single white trailer. Sits across from the church with a big blue Ford truck in the driveway. Break.
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2: 32-year-old female, severe pain, lower right quadrant of her abdomen. She's been vomiting also for the past hour. Your run number is 5962-5962. 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

0: EMS Station 1, Little Rock RSU Squad, Wild County, or correction, Campground Fire Department, needs to come 10-8, 1100 block of Rocky Road, 1046, single vehicle off the roadway through a fence, go to 29, turn right on Rocky Branch, be just a little ways down in front of your auto sales, time 1154.
1: 46, whatever. Shut down northbound. Corbin's working, I wreck at the 25 right there at the off ramp. I've got the interstate shut down.

0: black single wide trailer, white single wide trailer with a big blue Ford truck in it. It'll be on the right, church on the left.
1: Pull in out.
0: Turn where LA 54. You can go either way. You can go 229 and turn right on Lim 89, or go south 25 and turn left on Lim 89. Single vehicle off the roadway through the fence. One patient out of the vehicle. Break for number 10. Phone number 5960-5963. Your dispatch time is 11:55, and you're in route at 11:56. 11:56, go ahead.
1: Four, thank you.
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0: Kenny, it's 1046, off the roadway, it's going to be Rocky Branch Road, Rocky Branch Road, about halfway between 229 and South 25 on Rocky Branch.

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0: I've got a truck be coming out of the ER momentarily to pick up that run on Laurel Road. You can show me a route to the
1: 10-4, 306, route to 4612, correction, 12 o'clock.

0: 48.
1: Okay.
0: Yeah, LA 48, you're going to 65 Laurel Lane. 65 Laurel Lane. You'll take West Laurel Road and turn there in front of Saddle Brook on the Dogwood Trail.
1: Left.
0: Follow it up. Make a ride on the Cypress Way. It's going to be the third house on the left when you turn on Laurel Lane. You're over 88-year-old male, wrote a color. He's been bleeding from his bladder during urination. It's very dark blood. He's got a history of neuropathy. Right for him or no? My number 564-5964, dispatch 1158, you're out.

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1: a while. 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Quick, difficulty and confusion. Break for a number 2.

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1: 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It'll be in that trailer park right between the intersection of 97 Fulton. Yeah. There, in the far back right corner of it.

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0: sure if you've been notified. It's going to be Floyd's record service coming to pick up that vehicle.
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3: 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The car is in the field.
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0: 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We're going to be on St. Joe.
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1: 10-4, thank you.
0: GG5, are you guys 10-4?

0: report of a fossil tree in the roadway, intersection Patton Road, Burgess Lane. Car reported that about a half mile down on the Clarkson Road, Patton Road, off of 490.
1: Okay.

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0: 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You want, who's the rich caller?
1: Kendra and Wood and William Wilson. Is that the boy Sam Tom 4762?
0: Yeah, of course. Renter's insurance hairline, but also

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1: Oh,
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1: Go ahead.
2: Here for the possible domestic. Need a little white building near the intersection of Old Highway 25 and South East Highway 25. 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About a little white building next to the intersection of Willie, Smokes, and Moore.
1: 10-4, 40 and out.

0: 7 going?
1: And I have to lose ICDM.
2: 10-4, 10-5 from Rock. Is there a tan or white car hit the ditch? So now facing the other direction. Everyone's out of the vehicle. Vehicle's out of the roadway.
1: 10-4.
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0: LA 51, London.
1: LA 51. Therefore, LA 51, are you spirit brave in Wood Estates off Parker Road?
0: 10-4.
1: Therefore, go out Waterworks off Parker Road, turn right in Ravenwood Estates, and take a left. Take the left onto Ravenwood View. That'll be the first trailer on the left. First trailer on the left. Guys don't have a green garage. Address is 535 Ravenwood View, right?
0: Go ahead.
1: 53-year-old female, vomiting and lethargic. Road number 5966-5966. Dispatch times 1241, in route times 1242, go ahead.
2: 10-4. Now I'm gonna go through post 7. We'll go from there.
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1: Fatality. To the best of my knowledge, post 7 will probably be 10-6. That's on hold. They've got several units on water rescues.
2: Simple.

0: 41 I just talked about 7, like, 10 units. And he's 10, 12 with an SO unit, and they said for the time being they're going to get him over that way, and they'll call us back if they...
1: Yesterday, around the intersection of West Colorado Rogers Parkway and Vendor Subdivision Road,

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2: Passing 4, guys.
3: It's only us. The police did on the roadway. The driver is advised that it's operable. Can't get out of the mud. Right for Indiana 47.
2: Got it with it.
3: Frank David Charles 902. Frank David Charles 902.
2: And where did you realize that the vehicle stuck in the mud?
3: It was awful. Per the officer, there was no damage. Just cannot get it back on the roadway because it is stuck in the mud.
2: I'm 10 for you. 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
2: I didn't say the moment you talked to now.
1: Yes.
2: Supervising the vehicle is operational. 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They just need somebody to pull them out. It's stuck in the mud. Break for a heap. 47.
1: 10-4, I got the 47. Comes back to a 2008 Chrysler. Good.
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0: The altercation, according to both parties, was verbal only. I repeat, verbal only. 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
1: 10-4-1301, Brown County.

7, you can copy. Nebles is in or out. Pull the vehicle out of the mud. PM 4. Information only. I don't know if it's going to be, but I would assume that it's going to be the rotation charges. What it's on the line.

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We're on signal up there, and we'll follow the ambulance to the other end.

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0: 41.
1: What?
0: 241 now, the Jackson County Judge Executive Paul Hayes is calling, saying he wants a trooper from London Post because they've got a lot going on in Jackson County, and he says he don't think their officers can get to it, and the coroner's done on scene on this fatal accident.
2: Okay, that's right.
0: I told him we'd talk to Post 7, and they said they had Unit 406 en route, but he doesn't think that they can get to it, so we're calling Post 7 back to touch and base with them and see what they say. I'm just trying to keep you apprised of the circumstance at this point.
1: Just let them know it's 2 post 7.

0: 941. Good. Purpo 7, they've got two units in or out. It's just taking them some time because of the floods. Struggle to get to it because of the water, but there is two units in or out.
1: See if they can contact.
0: 389.
2: I just crossed into your post area trying to get the Jackson County break.
0: Good.
2: I got to pass through your post area to get there, but I'm about an hour out.
0: Now, we've had Jackson County and their touch executive call us. We advise them that you're in route.

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Good. 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I appreciate it.

0: Station 1, Ontario Chief Squad, Wall County Fire Department, comes in 8, single vehicle injury accident, 48 northbound I-75, vehicle versus guardrail, repeating. EMS Station 1, Lamar Air Chief Squad, Wall County Fire Department, come 10-8, single vehicle accident, 48 mile marker northbound, vehicle versus guardrail, time 13-16.
1: 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Dicky.
0: County.
2: Good.
0: 1046, single vehicle, 48 northbound, I-75.
2: 10-420 route.

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0: 11:35. Got a vehicle that's been sitting here. It's the Craig Street boat ramp, or parking lot, for 2 or 3 days. Would you just log this for me, please? It's a Tennessee tag.
1: Yes, we'll go ahead with it.
0: 215, boy, David. Queen X-ray, looks like. All right, there, London, if you just log it. Looks like it all came back okay.
1: You did advise 215, boy, David, Tennessee.

0: at Station 1, Houston 10-8, Osborne Lane, West, Fall, elevated blood sugar, 50-year-old male.
1: LA 48, London.
0: 48.
1: En route.
0: 10-4-48, en route to 26 Osborne Lane West, 50 male, fallen coming out of the shower, he's hurt his arm. The home health supervisor reported that the male also has an elevated blood sugar around 450. The 260-pound male, approximately, and it'll be coming off of 229, the very long driveway. Front number 968, 5968, dispatch time 1319, route time 1323.

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0: They're going to be down on the highway 192.
1: Said we're coming off of 192, the Pleasant View Road. It'll be on the left and one of the shoulders there.
0: Yeah, we're

0: 1128.
1: Apparently the vehicle may have gotten off here at the 49. You can signal it here by now. I don't see a collision here on the interstate. Traffic's moving pretty good.
0: Supposedly up against the guardrail facing the opposite way in traffic there.
2: 51. Show us a ride in St. Joe's.
0: Arriving in St. Joe 1324.

0: units responding at 75, 1128, made it to the 49 UTL so far. Thinks it may have got off at the 49. Not sure, the caller about it is up against the guardrail facing the opposite way in traffic when they call.
1: Six copies, dispatch. Is your SO unit going to go on up toward the river and verify? Or?
0: Oh, 1128, are you going to go on north? Make sure it's not between the 49 and the 50 here.
2: Yeah, 10-4, I will for now. Just signal everybody. I'm not seeing anything up here at the 49 either.
0: For you, 1128 is going to go on north, but so far he's not saw anything there.
2: Good copy, thank you.

0: Go ahead.
1: I hear a report of a reckless driver via semi swerving due to wet road conditions. Just in control of the ambulance en route to that accident. Passenger saying that he's hydroplaning and then regaining traction.

0: you want to leave yourself that one call on at 10-4?
1: Had two calls on it. Only about 60 seconds apart. Both of the devices facing the southbound and the northbound lane up against the guardrail.

0: Yeah.
1: UTL County line. 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
0: 3061,
1: and you can show me and LAP can service.
0: 10-4, 306, 1327.

0: 7:21. I believe I found it, Rick. 7:28, go ahead. KSV's out with it here in Rock Castle. It's a mutual facing the wrong way. I bet that's probably going to be it.
1: 10-4, that's probably be it.

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1: Seven.
0: 9 post, there you go, back 7.
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0: LA 51, LIS, we're 98 last. 10-4, thank you. Go ahead.
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0: 11:41. I'm not seeing any vehicle out here with its blinker on and then up and down a couple different sections of this roadway. 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

0: live 37 long.
1: From this rig, Richard's got to be third place, 498.

0: 11 37
1: 37 37 37 37 37 37 37 37 37 37 37 37 37 37 37 37 37 37 37 37 37 37 37 37 37 37 37 37 37 37 37 37 37 37 37 37 37 37 37 37 37 37 37 37 37 37 37 37 37 37 37 37 37 37 37 37 37 37 37 37 37 37 37 37 37 37 37 37 37 37 37 37 37 37 37 37 37 37 37 37 37 37 37 37 37 37 37 37 37 37 37 37 37 37 37 37 37 37 37 37 37 37 37 37 37 37 37 37 37 37 37 37 37 37 37 37 37 37 37 37 37 37 37 37 37 37 37 37 37 37 37 37 37 37 37 37 37 37 37 37 37 37 37 37 37 37 37 37 37 37 37 37 37 37 37 37 37 37 37 37 37 37 37 37 37 37 37 37 37 37 37 37 37 37 37 37 37 37 37 37 37 37 37 37

0: you're going to have a 10-12 there in your signal 4 as soon as you can get down there. She originally came to the PD, but it's going to be a county matter for telling her to head on.
1: 10-4, what's the
0: business? I believe it's going to be in reference to an EPO.
1: 10-4, thank you.

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1: Go ahead.
0: Yeah, one of their units, vehicles broke down. They got a truck dispute there. It's turned into a domestic. They're revising their caller. Didn't want to give their names. Go ahead.
1: GM4 being route. Can you advise if it's in Burr Wally or if it's...
0: I'm advising verbal at this time with...

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我

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1: Yes.
0: Report about 10:45, 49, mile marker North Carolina 75. A black Honda 4-door sedan. Stop blocking the lane of travel. Up against the barrier. Just there 2 or 3 times. Facing southbound on the northbound barrier.

0: string.
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0: 8871.
1: Yep.
0: I brought up on another wreck here. Vehicle versus the Rockwall, 63.4. Working for a Tennessee 47.
1: Been more than a 45 or 46.
0: 45.
1: Yeah, that was 47.
0: Nora Paul Tom's 292. Nora Paul Tom's 292.
1: Damn.

0: down again.
1: Good.
0: Got a fireworks complaint, 127 Poplar Ridge. Caller's reporting that a underage child lighting fireworks, mortars, and other large fireworks about 20 feet from his house. They're saying that there's no adult supervision out there. I just want somebody to go check on them.
1: Okay,

0: 241.
1: Good.
0: 10-4. Post 7 called here. They advised that we were unable to get a record headed to that fatal. They requested us to go on our list and so we get a big record headed that way for a 3,500 or 4,500 pick over an embankment. Can you advise what county you want me to send one from and if I'm able to do so?
1: Just close.
0: 10-4, thanks, sir.

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1: 10 I'm going to push on this possible domestic. Green Rock Castle, 32 commercial line, 10 mile bar number.
0: 10-4.
1: 10-4, stand by from Rock. Male and female left the gas station, arguing, and they're now in an abandoned building. That's the address I just gave. No description of the male or female. All that got is the male is carrying a suitcase, unknown of weapons. They advise that they're going to send a PD unit as well. They advise that this was a third party caller, and they were just curious on what the people were doing in the building, and that's why they called.
0: 10-4, I'm going to give you a signal 6.
1: 10-4.

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2: The domestic, was it on commercial lane? Is that going to be like a gas or something off the interstate?
1: 10-4, sir. 32 commercial lane. Well, I don't know that it's domestic, sir. It's it is right off of exit 59 northbound. It'd be right on the wilderness, and then right on the commercial lane. It's whatever the structure is. It's sitting right next to the interstate.
2: 10-4, I'll be in route from Somerset.
1: 10-4.

Franklin County. Apparently, this male and female have been arguing at the gas station and now went to an abandoned building. So this structure at 32 Commercial should be an abandoned building. I believe the SO is trying to get a unit in and out as well. Unable to provide any descriptions or names of the involved parties at the time of the call, sir. 10-4, yeah, I'm still a ways out. If they get something, just advise, but I'm going to continue that way.

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1: Good.
0: 10-4, I'm pushing on the 45. I mean, 10-5 from Wentland.
2: Break.
1: Good.
0: 10-4 is going to be off 25 and Boulevard of Champions. Right before you get to the Boulevard of Champions, they advise a single vehicle, unknown vehicle description, they advise that it slid and hit the guardrail. There's no injuries. Good.
1: 10-4, green route.
0: 4, thanks.

0: 21668.
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0: I just got a message. You can signal 8 on the post 4 tail. Appreciate you volunteering to go.
1: 10-4. 668 line, you can put me back on that domestic. I'll be in route.
0: 10-4, 21, you copy.
1: I'll still be in route, correct?

0: 36. 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Provide you can signal 8. City is now going to be en route. Torque this.
1: 10-4, us. Small 2 away, but ground soon late.
0: 10-4, I apologize.
1: No worries.

0: ahí.
1: Estamos. 1 and 6, 6, 8, 21. Good. Reference 30K commercial lane, this domestic traffic, rocks it updated, advised to the unit, went on scene. All three of the areas had negative contact with any subjects matching the description. He's advised ETA 98. Go ahead.
2: Almost 97. I'll run through there just to make sure. 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
1: Just a male and female, and the bag was carrying a suitcase. The male was carrying a suitcase. I'm negative for clothing or further.

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2: Station 1, need to come tonight. 119 Shell Road, 119 Shell Road, female patient, suicidal thoughts, severe anxiety. Safety call, 119 Shell Road, off April Grove Road, female, having suicidal thoughts, severe anxiety, advice. She doesn't have any weapons, but she's going to harm herself.
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0: I think so, sir.
1: Tower LA 54, 363 on the Maple Grove Road. Maple Grove Road, a little over 2.5 miles out. You'll turn left on Shell Road. Left on Shell Road. Third driveway on the right, 119 Shell Road, blue and white trailer. Female subject, why she's having suicidal thoughts with severe anxiety. She buys negative on left, just wanting to harm herself. I've got law SO in also, if you want to stage there in the area, break for number 10.
0: Go ahead.
1: 5969, your dispatch time. 1516, you're in route 1519.

0: ourselves a club.
1: Yeah.
0: Got any calls about that white van, 62 southbound on 75?
1: Well, we've not been made aware of it. Yeah.
0: Might have Sugar Rock or Center Rock unit there to cause us to looks like either MA or something, but it's facing the rock wall. 60 something.
1: 10-4. I'll call him in a little bit.
2: It's just verbal only. What was that traffic interstate?
1: 10-4. It's coming from 476. Advised there's a white van southbound at 60 mile marker facing the wall. Advised they didn't know if it was an MA or a 45 or what it was.
0: It's a 62. 62.
2: No way.
0: 10-5 northbound's a

0: 谁谁谁？
1: 这位。
0: 10487 was on a 45 single vehicle that hit a rock wall at 63.4 south. I don't know if this can be related or not. They were waiting on a tow truck. Go ahead.
1: Okay. I'm taking 6 here. See for the same thing.
0: 10-4.
2: The only vehicle there. So what, man?
0: 10-4.
3: That's 668-476. 87 is dispatched, advising that the wrecker was an hour out. The female driver's husband picked her up and didn't advise he needed anybody to stand by the vehicle. So I'd say that to you.
1: 10-4, I believe he's the first soon anyways. I'll head up there and nothing else, I'll swap out with him.
3: 10-4.
1: 668, that's correct. I went 98 off of it, that day was a CAD. I don't need anybody to stand by. Female's 98. I was going to post it. Just a minute, I didn't know that day was that quick. I didn't have no service on my computer. 10-4.

0: show me out at in the parking lot across from the Dairy Queen on South 421. I was informed that a Brittany Coffee's there. She has an active 29. I'm going to see if I can locate her.
1: 10-4.
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0: such as long as you give us me what's my better lane to be in on this northbound on 25. Let's back up here.
1: 476. I couldn't have lost, to be honest with you. I didn't know that the interstate was shut down or had traffic backed up.
0: It's not shut down. The map said something about an accident or something.
1: There's a rock. See if they're on anything right now. Stand by. Hey. Hey, there's some good.
2: Man, the interstate's not shut down or off either. We're on Folksers with empty. 98 from that rate.
1: 10-4. 476, copy your rate.
0: Yeah, copy. It's just this backup. It's just a minute for it to flow. 10-4.
1: 10-4.

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0: 6-7-1.

stand by for extra time complaint. She's going to be on 35 southbound on a 6 mile marker. Colorado, there's a silver Chevy Cobalt with a blue racing stripe driving at high rates of speed and all over the road. I'll call and notify Tennessee. One clear.

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2: Go ahead.
1: Yeah, so advised they're going to be 10-4. I think they're going to change whoever to the trailing. Generally advised you can cancel.
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0: 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Mail, traffic stream, right in here.
1: Temple, go ahead.
0: 8078, 8078.

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1: Not from 48. B98 off traffic break.
0: Be good.
1: I'll be around T-Fireworks off the ridge.
0: You guys are ground too.
1: Yeah, 15.
0: Yeah, 15, 36.

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0: Good.
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0: 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I'll let you know I'm 10-10 there.
1: Four, I appreciate it.
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1: Is he in 4 London?
0: He's in 4.
1: Just go ahead and roll next on the list for him. 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
0: 10-4, 16-10.

0: 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Cars had sheared several booms in our area. Not sure if it was fine. That's all.
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0: It's South Ham.
1: Yes.
0: Hey, vehicle 1045. The curb in the parking lot of the little car wash there next door to KFC off 25W. Be a black Kia Sportage, another vehicle in the parking lot.
1: Beautiful.

可以。10th Offerman County, they're needing us to back the unit up, responding to 227 Animal Cemetery Road, Mount Vernon. Original call was about a property dispute. Third party caller then called Rock and advised now the subject's front yard screaming and yelling. Weapons unknown, they're requesting KSP to back their unit up. Go ahead. 10-12 with

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0: 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Three on three.
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2: I'm 97 in the area, that shooting complaint. Are there any other calls on this?
1: No, you're just the initial call.
2: 10-4.
3: I guess Rock was having total contact there. Unit 668, if you copy. I don't think I got a good copy on this social. Could you 10-9?
4: And we're just stand by. Parties are separating now. The subject is left, so we're 10-4. We'll run it here in a second. We're talking to the female subject here.
1: 10-4.

0: County Unit. Reckless driving around the 7000 block, East Tallahassee Parkway, head toward 192. It's going to be a first orange deep, swerving into oncoming traffic and crossing the line from Parkway.
1: Good.
2: Address of the area, I didn't hear anything. It'll be 98, again, roughly at 45.
0: 10-4,
3: 17-0. Over the last few months, he just showed up wanting property. We advised him and the female here of the proper way to do it. And we also advised the female of her EPO duty that she wants to go that route.

0: in reference to the UFOs traveling on these hell relatives. Down and down 192 toward the library for the 47-03615 Edward Steeper.
1: Yeah.

County Unit. And I'm going to be right close driving. Car advised that Jinx is now turned on the 229 headed towards the flea market. Also, a van CD as well.

0: diciamo. We'll be route to 337 Miller Lane in reference to the 10-7, and also the families there wanting to talk. Yes, sir.
1: 10-4, 37, copy direct.
0: No, gentlemen, I just think the family's having a property dispute, or some sort of dispute, but we'll be around.

0: 1-678-1-668.
1: You listen.
0: Ten four. Just had an RP call. He advised that a male had called him and said that he was going to kill someone. He didn't say he was going to kill. The RP thinks that he was talking about either the volunteer fire department or EMS for giving CPR to his father, who's 10-7. He said he's going to...

0: corner.
1: 666.
0: We're still on scene here, but I doubt her and Ailes are going to get out. We're 10-4. Everything's de-escalated now. We're just with family.
1: 10-4, 1732.
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0: situation was escalated a little bit and kind of thrown out of proportion.
1: Go ahead.
0: One of the volunteers was attempting to enter the residence and perform CPR on a older male subject that had DNR. The family advised him to go in the house. The volunteer kept attempting to get inside the residence when the family members advised that they were not allowed. Everything's been sorted out. I'm going to talk to the chief. We'll be 98.
1: 417-36.

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1: Fireworks complaint, 270 Moortown Road. Car center, green cube lit in front of her. Said they're anywhere from age 10 to 14. Said they're shooting fireworks at trees and mailboxes. Said they know better, but their mommy won't do nothing about it, so she's calling us. I have a unit right up.
0: 10-4-37,

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0: Yeah, for that reckless driver, you can show us 98 UTF now. If anything else, keep us posted.

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1: Run number is 5971, 5971,
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0: 11 48 London. 48. Can you advise if we have anything else with reference to missing person on that Nicholas Brad Shepherd?
1: 10-4, stand by. He was entered April 1st, 48.
0: 10-4, so he's still a missing person.

0: Cinema 48, we're checking.
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1: Well,

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0: I've been signaling on that street. Finally piecing stuff together here. The subject's already been located by a doorstep. He's no longer in.
1: 10-4. I'll contact that complaint and let her know.

0: Count units. Okay, so we got a report of a terrified complaint. Caller came in at 85 Cox Lane, reporting that three kids on dirt bikes are riding the roads in that area. They live over on Osborne Lane, possibly 30 Osborne. That would be a yellow Kawasaki and two red bikes. Caller does not want contact. They also stated that those kids are hiding the bikes behind the garage there on 30 Osborne.
1: Yeah.

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1: Charlie, PG.
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1: 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Between a White House and the Mustang and red truck in the drive, break your in the rent home.
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1: Back on the Forest Service Road, Devil's Creek. Almost 90, go ahead.
0: For Wheeler County, advise that you can signal 8 on that traffic that you're headed to. I'm going to put you on this. Name 98, 10541, right?
1: You know it.
0: 10-4, they advise that a caller called and advised residents around 1 a.m. Wednesday morning. She returned today and she had things stolen from her address. She wants to law enforcement officer to call her. Good.

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0: Leon B. Creek, west of Double Tree Lane with Kentucky Sam 4 George 699.
2: Yeah.
3: I'm 97 near district in around Pulaski County. 10-4.
1: F-11 valid tag and Andrea Vaughn of Corbin on a and Trevor
3: Andrea Vaughn, Trevor Helton of Corbin, 2025 Equinox Black. It's clear, verify proof.
0: 10-4. Can you run that Andrea Vaughn? I got her OL if you need it.
3: Andrea Vaughn, enforced corrective lenses, three prior for speeding. Right.
0: Go ahead.
3: F-11, female subjects shown as petitioner. Petitioner on a Laurel protection order with a Blake Spall. Go ahead.
0: 10-4, she's driver by herself.
3: 10-4.

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1: Good.
0: 10-4, I'm going to put both of you on this pedestrian related complaint. It's going to be an eagle's nest.
2: Yep.
0: Down at the lake. I call it by that somewhere in between Holly Bay and the Grove.
1: Right. Good.
0: 10-4. He advised a large group of people were drinking and revving their vehicle's engines. He advised they're also backing their vehicles into the water. It's going to be a black pickup truck, with no hood, 10 SUV, blue SUV, yellow Jeep, and a red Jeep. Advised there's about 10 people. Good.
1: 10-4. Do they have an exact 20?
0: That's negative. I asked him if it was at Holly Bay. He said it's right beside of Holly Bay. And then he told me it was on a peninsula in between the Grove and Holly Bay Marina. I'm not familiar with Eagle's Nest, and neither is the other 37.
1: Yeah, neither am I. I'm being wrong.
0: 10-4.
3: 58.

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2: I did. I'm down there all the time. I don't know where they're talking about either.
0: 10-4. I'm going to put you on the stat. I just got this large group of people that are intoxicated.
2: Yeah, 10-4.

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1: Go ahead.
0: Hey, how far are you from Bee Creek?
1: I'm close. Go ahead.
0: I ain't got this driver out yet, but I believe she might be DUI. I'm on the phone with her mom. She's known to resist and fight, but I don't know if you could head this way.
1: BK, you just want how far Bee Creek are?
0: Not too far. Just wherever this double creek tree lane is, I think.
1: Sample. I'll tell you.

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1: Nothing for you.
0: Yeah, same line, and I'm out with
1: Tesla.

0: Kevin Fournier.
1: Go ahead.
0: Reference a snapshot. Are you a 16 since that detail canceled, sir?
1: 10-4.

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1: 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Number 28-11.
0: Go ahead.
1: And you gonna be 10-6 for a while?
0: Yes.
2: 10-4, 28-6.
1: Are you familiar with this complaint? These people drinking and driving the trucks in the water?
0: No, I'm not familiar. I didn't hear the call.